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0: Well, the primaries are behind us. So what's next? Now it's time for the real decision. Election day is Tuesday, November 3rd, and the deadline to register to vote is on Monday, October 5th. This is where it counts. 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

Romans 8:28. 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
1: There's something special on the inside of you. 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

Psalm 91:1. He who dwells in the shelter of the Most High will rest in the shadow of the Almighty. 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
0: He's able.
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0: Hey family, it's your girl Erica Campbell, and what if I told you your next getaway could refresh your spirit and pour into someone else at the same time?
1: Hold on, Erica, so you mean I can relax and be a blessing? Because usually I just relax and...
0: Yeah, well, listen, yes, we're both. And it's the One Voyage 2026 sailing from Miami, October 26th through November the 1st aboard the beautiful Resilient Lady.
1: Okay, but who coming? Because, you know, I need good music and good word.
0: Well, we got a powerful lineup this time. Inspiration from Jonathan McReynolds, Ja'Kalen Carr, and Pastor Mike Jr., and maybe me.
1: Oh, yeah. Good. I'm there. I'm shouting and eating good. What's the food looking like, though, E?
0: Griff, they got 20 restaurants, no buffets. Woo. It's all about excellence, plus fellowship, worship, wellness, and community.
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0: 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And if
1: your heart is broken,
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1: Thank you, God, for giving us our identity in you. We can know who we are because we know whose we are. And we don't have to work for your approval. You've called us by name.

0: The primaries are behind us. So what's next? Now it's time for the real decision. Election Day is Tuesday, November 3rd, and the deadline to register to vote is on Monday, October 5th. This is where it counts. The conversations are getting louder, the choices are getting clearer, and the impact is closer than you think. 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Right here, in Columbus. You've seen what's at stake. 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Don't just watch it happen. 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Pray on it. 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
13: Oh God, once again, we come into your presence with expectancy in our hearts. 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

0: Hey family, it's your girl Erica Campbell, and what if I told you your next getaway could refresh your spirit and pour into someone else at the same time?
1: Hold on, Erica, so you mean I can relax and be a blessing? Because usually I just relax and...
0: Yeah, well, listen, yes, we're both. And it's the One Voyage 2026 sailing from Miami, October 26th through November the 1st aboard the beautiful Resilient Lady.
1: Okay, but who coming? Because, you know, I need good music and good word.
0: Well, we got a powerful lineup this time. Inspiration from Jonathan McReynolds, Ja'Kaylin Carr, and Pastor Mike Jr., and maybe me.
1: Oh, yeah. Good. I'm there. I'm shouting and eating good. What's the food looking like, though, E?
0: Griff, they got 20 restaurants. 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

It is the weekend. Good God Almighty. And we're going to continue to give you the greatest music in the world. We're almost halfway through with the year. Good Lord Almighty. But we're nowhere near through with the music. Not at all. I'm about to be adding some more music to this whole entire music industry. And I look forward to it. And we've got great music coming up soon from Tasha Cobbs. Leonard hasn't been released yet, but I'm waiting on it. And the list goes on with great gospel that's in formation and all that we play every day just for you. And today ain't gonna be no different. Ain't gonna be no different. We've got music lined up that's gonna bless your heart, as it always does. And we've got our praise break today set and ready. DJ T-Storm is ready and raring to go. We've got our inspirational moment. We've got funnies. And I listened to this before I came on. Chris Tucker, boy, good God Almighty. He's not just a friend of mine. He is one of the greatest comedians. Chris Tucker's bringing us our funnies today. But let's get this show started. Call somebody up and let them know that the new Donnie McClurkin Show is on the air.

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How many of y'all ever have to cry sometimes?

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0: That was Tina and Erica Campbell, better known as Mary Mary, featuring Kiara Sheard with God in Me. Now, I've got to take a break, but when I come back, I think DJ T-Storm's ready, y'all. I think you're ready. I think you're ready. Glory to God. He's smiling. He's ready. And we've got a praise break set up just for every single one of you. So stick and stay. More of the new Donnie McClurkin Show to go right after this.
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0: That was Fresh Start Worship with Mention. Keep Jesus first in your life. I'm telling you. Keep God first, and you will see great and mighty things happen. He will be the answer to every one of your problems. God bless you. Now, don't go anywhere. We're going to take a break, but we'll be right back with more of the new Donnie McClurkin Show right after this.
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great music that you can live by. That's what we do here on the new Donnie McClurkin Show. And today's not going to be any different. We've got our flashback song of the day. We've got our gospel music history fun fact. We've got our inspirational moment. And we've got the music that will inspire you. The music that will have you singing. The music that will lift you out of depression and give you strength in your fight. The music that will remind you that you've got God on your side. So if you're ready, here we go. Call somebody up. Let them know it's that time. It's that time. The new

0: 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I'm from Toledo, Ohio. The one thing that my mama used to say is what being in the dark will come to a light. Have a blessed day.
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0: Boy Anthony Brown and Group Therapy with Blessings on Blessings. And before that, you heard Pastor Mike Jr., that phenomena. Pastor Mike Jr. with Amen. I love gospel music. And I know you do too. But I want you to stay right where you are. We'll be right back with more of the new Donnie McClurkin Show right after this.
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15: Well, the primaries are behind us. So what's next? 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Election Day is Tuesday, November 3rd, and the deadline to register to vote is on Monday, October 5th. This is where it counts. The conversations are getting louder, the choices are getting clearer, and the impact is closer than you think. 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Right here in Columbus. 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
1: Hi, this is Donnie McClurkin, and I've got an inspirational message just for you. I want somebody that's listening anywhere around the world to know this. You've come too far to give up now. You've come too far to give up. Now, things may be going at a terrible pace. Things may be happening that's knocked you off course a little bit, that's caused you to really cry, scratch your head and wonder what's going on, why it's going on. And you may have been praying and trusting God for your answer, for deliverance from your situation. And it may seem as though it's a long ways off, but let me tell you this, God is on your side. And everything that you're going through is just a test. The one thing you cannot do in the middle of your testing is resign and give up. No, trust God and His Word. And what seems like hell today, God will turn that thing around and cause you to walk through it, be blessed, and bless somebody else. You can't give up now. You've already come too far from where He brought you from. Now, nobody told you that the road would be easy. But I don't believe that He's brought you this far just to leave you. You can't give up.

0: That's my boy Byron Cage just putting a punctuation on that message that I just gave. You can't give up. I want you to put that deep in your heart. We can't give up. I've got to go now, y'all. But God give us grace. We'll be back with some more great music just for you. But until then, don't you turn this dial, because there's some great programming coming right after this. Two, know that I love you. Thirdly, walk in the favor of God.
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3: Cheryl, what are we talking about today?
4: It's graduation season, y'all. Graduation seasons. I was like, wow, it is May. So you're seeing a bunch of college graduations. You're seeing a lot of proms and high schoolers about to graduate. I just saw that Tim Bowman Jr., Pastor Tim Bowman Jr., graduated from Virginia Union University, summa cum laude. Nice. And he graduated, Erica, a year earlier. So when I say, and on top of that, doing all that he does in ministry, still on the road as an artist, and still was able to grind it out. Daddy of four babies, you know what I mean?
3: I know.
4: And he very much is present, looked like, in his marriage. And so it just made me want to shout him out today. But also, I saw that Ebony Holland, that's my good friend from Virtue, her son Stinger graduated from her alma mater, Oakwood University.
3: Wow.
4: Yeah, I saw Pastor Creflo Dollar and Pastor Kathy Dollar. I don't know if that's their daughter or granddaughter, but they were at a graduation too. Everybody's posting graduation pictures. And so we want to give folks the opportunity to shout out the graduates in their life. You know, we do it every year and we want to honor them today. So if they're graduating high school, middle school, you know, elementary, preschool, we don't care. Shout them out. College, shout them out. Let's go.
3: Absolutely. My niece Mila is graduating, and I've had so many nieces graduate college. One of my high school friends, her daughter just graduated from college, Kennedy Butler, and let's see, Laura Williams, and Haven Jones. So a bunch of nieces graduated. What about you, Griff?
5: I don't have, I got like a about to be a senior, and then a about to be, I guess we got some eighth grade nephews kind of going, or nieces, but we really don't count those. Yeah, I'm going to say no. I got none. I was driving past Georgia State last week and watched everybody come out with their family. I thought that was cool. Shout out to Georgia State class of 2026.
3: Well, we want to hear from you. 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
3: Well, we got a powerful lineup this time. 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

0: Hey, good morning, God's people, and happy Saturday. It's your girl here, Toya, on another Talks with Toya, brought to you by Latido Musico, the Third Day Network, and Affinity Memorial Chapel, your full-service funeral home here, right here in Central Ohio, doing amazing things. Shout out to my sis, Lori Diaz, the owner of that funeral home, for receiving her honor for Who's Who and Black Women of Excellence, the inaugural class last week. There were several other folks, my sis from AALA, Monica, as well as Minister Regina Harper over at Oakley Full Gospel Baptist Church, and so many, many more, and my state rep, the Honorable Meredith Lawson Rowe, and City Councilwoman Miss Tierra Ross. I could keep going and going with names, and Mama Susan Bradford over there at the Lincoln Theater, shout out to her. All of the inaugural class on their award, their prestigious award that was so deserving. So congratulations to all of you. That was this past Friday. And congratulations to the Who's Who family here in Central Ohio for putting on such an amazing event. I also wanted to make sure I shout out my sister-in-law. She has, Miss Davina Houchins, has an amazing children's YouTube book series for Bible stories. And she used to tell me all the time and joke about how she was going to be a teacher. So this series is available on YouTube. You can kind of, she's doing a soft launch. She's probably going to get me because I didn't tell everybody, but I told her I was going to tell it. But you can head over to her YouTube channel called Kingdom Kids Chronicles and make sure you check that out. So if you want some faith-based, some Christian, good Bible teaching, as you know, she come from a good church. You know, my bishop father-in-love, Bishop Berger and mother-in-love, they don't play about the word of God. Amen. So we know that she's going to get me, but Davina Houchins on launching a soft launch for Kingdom Kids Chronicles, if you wish to check that out. And again, I want to keep the family in the prayers of Shamarla Green, as well as her daughter were tragically murdered about a week or so ago. So we want to keep that family in prayer. Listen, after a word from our sponsor, you're going to hear an amazing, amazing interview with my brother Ron Lyles, who's got some new music out that you can pre-order now. It comes out June 19th. After a word from our sponsor, we'll jump right into the interview. So let's check it out.
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0: Hey, y'all. I am here with my brother, the Ron Lyles.
2: What's going on, y'all?
0: What's going on with you? Like, you out here doing all the things, getting your frequent flyer miles up and things. Like, what, we got a single coming out, you probably going back overseas again, I'm pretty sure you writing.
2: Yeah. Okay. Listen, Toya, I will say this, it's been a heck of a past year.
0: That's what's up.
2: It's really been a blessing, just from the whole Germany piece and flying overseas and going over there, being a part of Sing Out. Mm-hmm. And then, of course, coming home and then working on this music that I'm working on, mm-hmm. That I'm trying to get to you all as a solo artist.
0: Come on.
2: As a solo artist. So, okay. So yeah. So right now it's busy.
0: Wow. And so you've been, how many times now you've been to Germany? How many times now?
2: I've been to Germany, I want to say nine times. Truly a blessing. And wow. Nine times. It's crazy because it was only supposed to start out as one date, and
0: okay.
2: Which was last season in January.
0: Yeah.
2: I started in Dresden, Germany. And it was supposed to be just like a one date, and we'll see. But mm-hmm. then after we did that one date, Silas, which is our production manager, mm-hmm. but now he's over Sing Out. But not, he's one of the main ones. And so he called me into his hotel room, was like, hey, Ron, can you do more dates? So last season, it was like one date. It went from one to three. And then this year, I ended up doing like five dates.
0: Wow.
2: 5 days. So I was pretty much around the whole season, just about for this season here for this year. And
0: is this like a tour, or is it also recorded? Is it also available online?
2: It's a European tour
0: okay.
2: through Germany. So far, So far, I've done Dresden. I've done Hanover. I've done Berlin.
3: Okay.
2: I've done Frankfurt, Hamburg.
3: Side of the wall.
2: Oh my gosh! Yeah. You know what? When I was in Berlin, I remember.
3: Do you remember as a little kid when it fell down? You remember that?
2: I remember that.
3: Somebody had it in the video. Was it Michael Jackson that had it in his video? It was a music video, because you know music videos were like the storyline of our lives back in the day.
2: Kids it might have been MJ.
3: I think it was him, right? You remember?
2: It might have been MJ.
3: Somebody did something, and I remember a song, "Let the Walls Fall Down" or something back then.
2: Yeah.
3: I was real little though, so I just remember that was a big to do when the Berlin Wall came down. I was just like, I didn't understand it. Probably need to do some research. It says I need to do some history right now, but sorry.
2: Did you go see this?
3: I got all excited. Okay, keep going. Berlin, what's next?
2: I did tour Berlin, but I went down to like their city walk and just like saw a lot of the ancient like buildings. Like Germany really has a lot of ancient buildings. Like a lot of like ancient buildings, a lot of like ancient architecture.
3: Yeah, but what does their churches look like? Are they pretty?
2: Huge.
3: Oh, the stained glass is probably amazing.
2: Beautiful. Stained glass. A whole nine. Stained glass.
3: I have a friend. Yes.
2: Wooden pews.
3: Oh my gosh.
2: The
3: marble.
2: From marble. Yeah, you.
3: I need to do a church tour. Like I loved when I go to a city or anywhere, I want to see the older churches because I want to look at the stained glass and just cry.
2: They're beautiful.
3: That's it.
2: So I mean, honestly, that's in every city that I've gone to, the churches are beautiful. So like, I mean, Berlin, let me see, Dresden, Hanover, Berlin. This year it was, Bremen, Frankfurt, Hamburg, Leipzig, and I went to Cologne. Cologne was the last city that we did this year. And Cologne is so beautiful. Like my hotel room, right outside of my hotel was the movie theater. And the movie theater looked like a convention center.
3: Wow.
2: Their movie theater looked like a convention center. That's how big it was. Like five levels. So... But it was crazy because, like, how I even got that call, and I got to shout out my guy Sam, Samskoff, because you know, we have a mutual friend, and all I know is I was at the gym working out, and this like it was a like weird number that called me on WhatsApp, and
3: wow.
2: I didn't recognize the number at all, so you know. Of course, you know, you just kind of keep going about your business because I'm working out. So I was just like, well, you know, don't leave a message. But it hung up, didn't leave a message. It kept calling back. And so finally, you know, I pick up and we ended up missing each other. And so by the time I got home, it was, hey, you know, listen, they want you in Germany. I'm going to link you up with this guy. Can you hop on the phone and talk to him? So I did. His name is Silas. I hopped on the phone, talked to him. And from that point on, he was like, you know, hey, you know, we watched footage of you. We heard you. Yeah. They watched footage of me. They're like, we want you to come to Germany. So I'm thinking like, it's like months away. So I'm like, okay, well, you know, when do you need me?
3: Mm-hmm.
2: He's like, next week.
3: Listen, but you had your stuff ready, huh?
2: I had that passport ready. I called my wife and Devin was like, oh, so when are you leaving? She's like, when do we need to start packing? Bye.
3: I know that's right.
2: And the rest is history. I went from doing that one date to now going into my third season.
3: Wow. You're going back again.
2: Yeah. Wow. Going back in January. Next January. Okay.
3: And where's that one going to be?
2: Oh, let me, I want to say Dresden, back in Dresden. Okay. for the first concert. But we're visiting some spots I've never been to in Germany this next tour. So
3: okay.
2: I'm looking forward to that.
3: Are they going to ever go outside of Germany, like to another spot in Europe? Like,
2: they have a great thing going. I hope they do. Now, I do know, I believe in the summer, they take a smaller group and they tour like places like Sweden and Africa.
3: Oh,
2: they do that as well. And so yeah, I'm hoping that they do take it out and make it just as big as they do, you know, in Germany.
3: And how, what is the, what's like the sizes of like the, because you say it's like an arena, so you've been doing arenas basically. Wow.
2: Yeah, so arenas.
3: It's like sold out?
2: Theaters, yeah. So like arenas, theaters.
3: Wow.
2: Like I said, it could be anywhere from, let me see, crowd attendance, it could be for anywhere from like 2,000, I want to say, to anywhere between 2,000, 5,000. It just depends on the venue, for sure. And then, like the arena that we did in, I want to say, Frankfurt, that had to easily be a 10,000 seater arena.
3: Wow.
2: They love music over there. They love music. Like, they really love music.
3: Put us to shame, huh? Put us to shame, right? He said, no, they love it. Like,
2: they love it. And they support. Like, they support. And that is huge because a lot of the choir that sings behind us, it's their people, it's their family members, their friends, close loved ones. But you think you take 500 times the people they tell, or 1,000 voices times the people they tell, that those seats add up quick.
3: Yeah, that's a good point. Yeah. That's how you immediate family and possibly family, friends, and church family. So, are you singing original music? Like, what is it? What is it like? Are y'all? Is it? Is who's the
2: yeah, creator? like it could be a mixture of like original or even covers. You know, kind of like how we do over here.
3: Mm-hmm. And a mix, like a mix of that, like a little new twist. Okay.
2: Like an intermix. And so, but when I tell you, and they love to sing. They love to, and they can sing. They love to sing, and they can sing.
3: And they can sing.
2: So yeah, I'm gonna have to send you some footage.
3: yeah, I definitely. So we could. Yeah, I love. I think that'd be so dope. What was your favorite part? Like, what was your aha moment since you've been kind of going back? What is the one thing that's like blown, where God has blown your mind the most?
2: I will say the very first concert I did in Dresden, and I walked out to sing my song, and the theater was filled from the front row all the way up to the top.
3: Wow.
2: And the way the seats went in this theater, they went around. So it was almost like you were standing like in the bowl.
3: Wow. Did like go all the way around or like all the way around?
2: So basically the seats, they looped around, and then the choir stand is behind you. So it's like the seats almost connected. Okay. It's like a cutoff, then the choir stand at the top.
3: Mm-hmm. Mm-hmm.
2: And I looked around and I was just like, oh my gosh.
3: Wow.
2: Like... Like, I'm really over here.
3: And this is, and of course, it's gospel music, so it's an opportunity to minister. Is there any folks getting saved and all that as well? Like, you know, whether we're able to minister and meet with them afterwards?
2: And so it's set up like, almost like, you know how we have concerts at the palace or concerts at the theater. So it's set up like that. So like, literally like after our last song, like... You know, the crew was kind of like, all right, move it along, because we do like our after.
3: Okay. Post meet and greet.
2: Post meet and greet. But the blessing of that is most people, they come up to you and they talk to you, so you have a chance to actually minister.
3: You still got
2: to
3: let them know Elder Lyles here. Listen, I'm going to sing this song, but I'm going to give you Jesus.
2: Hey, listen, you have to, you know, and they have testimonies. Like, it's crazy. Like, so many of them, you know, they deal with things, and they come and they talk to me and they share their testimony. And so I give them Jesus.
3: Have you picked up any German?
2: Like a teeny tiny tad bit. But I made a promise to him. I said, by the time I come back, I'm going to actually know a lot more German.
3: I actually feel like I told my husband, me and my husband were talking, and we were talking about how trying to learn something, a new language every year, trying to force ourselves to pick up, because the world is such a melt, you know, it's everybody, and we only know English, and everybody learns our language, but how many of us are really trying to learn others? And he was like, we got to change it, especially if we really want to be a witness. So yeah, I commend you. Let me know what program you use or what tutorial, so maybe we could try to learn some German with you, because I know German is different. That's like Mandarin and German. Those are very, very unique languages versus like a Spanish, Italian, and French. There's a lot of similarities with those three languages where you can kind of pick, like if you know one, you can pick up the other kind of quickly. Just looking at the letters, yeah, I'm like, what?
2: And some of the words, like, they're actually, you have to slide it instead of like just saying the straight vowel. It's like a slide, and so
3: it's not the full vowel, it's the slide of the vowel,
2: kind
3: of
2: like a slide. Yeah, like some of the, and they taught me that over there. Like, I call them the cheat codes. Like, Julie, both Julies, they're also on the production team and the management mm-hmm. team to sing out, but they speak English and German. So, yeah, so I use, you know, I ask them, like, hey, what does this mean? What does that mean? And they'll tell me, you know, and they'll say, you know, this means that. You can say it like this. Mm-hmm. And so, like, thank you is Dankeschön. Yeah. You know, we say that. Now, hello, the way we say hello, they say hallo.
3: Hallo, okay.
2: Right. So they be like, hallo, you know, something like that over there. So instead of saying hello or you know, or sometimes they'll say hi. And then when you're saying bye, I noticed like a lot of them, they say cheers. They'd be like, cheers. So that's kind of like their bye.
3: So have you thought about, are they going to ever ask you to try to sing a part of any of the music in German? Or have you done any of that so far?
2: I haven't done any of that so far. I've sung it in English. Mm-hmm. The great thing about it is, though, like I said, with us having, you know, people on the production team that speak mm-hmm. both languages, mm-hmm. Once I sing, they come down and they'll speak in German and kind of tell the crowd what's going on for those that don't know. Mm-hmm. But I haven't, like, for the most part, like, I've been singing in English and they've enjoyed it, you know, either way.
3: Okay. So, I wonder if they're going to challenge you, like, since you're going to be back for a third season and all, to maybe sing, like, Jesus Love Me or something in German.
2: I might shock them. And I might sing them out in German.
3: Barbara, we must be thinking about you. We miss you. Like, I don't know. I must be really thinking about Barbara. I'm about to call him. But yes, Ron, you need to. I think that'd be dope. Surprise him. That'd be real dope, actually. Or yeah. When you or release a single over there in German.
2: Yeah, that would be cool.
3: Yeah, because by the time you go back, this one's out. So what's up with the single? Like, you got music coming out. Sorry, we got a record coming too. Because I know we had I Trust already. Of course, we had Christmas All Over the World. We had that. So now we got, what's the new single called coming out?
2: So the new single is called Made It. And it's written by me. Written by me and produced by Antoine Walker.
3: Yes.
2: And so we linked up and it's a nice feel good tone. It's a nice feel good tone. Okay. But it's just simply telling the story, telling the testimony about how I made it through everything that I've gone through, mm-hmm. everything, life, you know, changes, mm-hmm. trials, tribulations, you know, that we made it. And so, you know, and yeah, and I do a little something at the end, kind of like a tribute to my dad. So.
3: And so you got a record coming too, right?
2: Yes, I do.
3: So we gonna get a Rollo's album? What?
2: Yes, I do. I'm working. We're working as we speak. As we listen, speak.
3: So it was funny for the interview. I know you said your daughter was singing. So you gonna do anything with the kids on this record?
2: Listen, I am. It's funny enough because my kids now, like, their interest for music. I was never one to force them to do it because I did it. I wanted to see that they, you know, were interested. And so now they're at the age now where they're interested, you know, where they want to do it. Like my son, he wants to, you know, play and produce and stuff. So, I mean, it goes without saying because
3: it's like in that bloodline.
2: He's got the drums in his room and he practices.
3: I know him and Uncle Jay. I know him and Uncle Jay have a good day.
2: I'm surprised he's not playing right now. But he practices every single day.
3: On his own.
2: On his own. And I did that for a reason. I put him in his room on purpose because I wanted him to do that. Like, okay, you're interested, so you got to put the work in, you know. The girls, they want to sing. So I'm going to do something eventually with them. Okay.
3: That'd be good. Let us know when the records come in, album release, concert, all the things.
2: Yeah.
3: So we can support. I hope there's a Lyles tribute. You know, kind of get everybody together, get one run recorded song so we can have it.
2: We gonna make that happen.
3: With the cousins and the uncle and the, you know, the dad and mom. Because listen, mom slapped that face. Right?
2: And mom just retired. She just retired.
3: Congratulations.
2: She just retired.
3: I'm sorry.
2: Shout out, mom. 37 years with the city of Columbus. She just retired.
3: Wow.
2: Like Friday, last Friday.
3: Are y'all going to do anything for her?
2: Oh yeah, I'm quiet. Okay. Yeah. Cause dad's retired too. Dad retired a few months before mom did.
3: They about to kick it.
2: They
3: gonna get their grandbabies. Listen, they in heaven.
2: They chilling.
3: Congratulations to Pastor Mom and Pop Louds.
2: Definitely record coming. Records coming.
3: Yes, that's gonna be good. I'm excited. I'm excited to see you do that. It's time.
2: You're gonna be in on it. I promise you.
3: Hey, amen. Well, listen, you know, I'm always in. When I was like, oh wait a minute, we got single. Oh, we gotta have you on the show, sir. Let us know. Let me know so I can share when they can do pre-order sales. I don't know when that goes live, so that way we can support.
2: So they can do pre-order starting tomorrow, June 5th. Yeah, they can start pre-ordering tomorrow, June 5th.
3: And
2: like I said, and it's going to come so fast. These days are going in and out so fast.
3: In June.
2: Yeah.
3: I was like, what happened? Yeah. It's summer. They're going to be back in school. I can't wait for that. Like, that's the only time I'll be happy. But no, we're having a good time. So it's good. Summer is all the kids is out of school.
2: I'm not looking because my daughter, my oldest, she's going to be a junior in high school.
3: Oh, I was going to say Jazzy about ready to graduate.
2: Yeah, she's on the other end now. Her high school career.
3: You're going to go through all the emotions, and God bless you.
2: Yeah. Eighth grader, seventh grader, with Kaylin and Lil Ron.
3: Wow. So, eighth and seventh. I remember when they was babies. Shut up.
2: Yeah.
3: I'm old. I'm an old lady.
2: Oh, I gotta pump this music out, right?
3: Yeah. Listen, Jazzy Wild Jr. Wow. I know y'all proud. You and Lady Glass. Shout out to my sister Dev. I'm just excited for you. You got another tour. I won't be surprised if you get called for some other tour in some other country. So I'm just happy your passport is ready to receive stamps.
2: Listen.
3: It's funny.
2: It got to the point now to where like the customs overseas now, they just look at my book and they see this thing, like they don't really you've been here, all right.
3: you get it right. You know, how was the flight? Like I was looking when we were talking earlier, and I was looking at flights like to Amsterdam, it's like 9 hours. What is the flights like for you? How was that change over in time?
2: So I'm not gonna lie, the first time I went, you know, it kicked my tail because it's a 6 hour time difference ahead. They're 6 hours ahead.
3: Wow.
2: So like right now we're looking at, I want to say it is probably like 3:26 right now.
3: Mm-hmm. In the morning.
2: 3:26 in the morning right now over there. So, you know, but being accustomed to our time zone, like right now over there, I'm not going to lie, I probably would still be up in my hotel room chilling. Knowing I need to be in the bed. Knowing I need to be asleep. I would probably just now be getting ready to go to sleep.
3: Yeah.
2: You know.
3: How was the flight? Because the international flight is different than a regular flight in the continental.
2: Yeah.
3: The nice seats. You get the the meal, the in-flight meal sometimes. Yeah.
2: Oh, that's real. So we call those the long flights. The long flights.
3: So you're going across the water.
2: Right, you're going across the water. So typically what'll happen is most times I'll fly out of like a hub here in the States, like maybe Chicago or DC or Canada, whatever, Toronto. And then from there, I'll take the long flight. And typically the long flight, I'm not going to lie, like, all I do on that long flight is watch movies because you can watch movies. You do get your meal. So like if I'm leaving in the afternoon, evening time, I'll get dinner and then we'll get a dinner snack and then we'll get breakfast the next morning on flight.
0: Listen, I hope y'all enjoyed that interview. Congratulations to my brother, Ron Lyles. You can get the single or pre-order it, excuse me, now. It comes out on June 19th. Made it. Now, as always here on Talks with Toya, we want to remind you that Jesus loves you and he is always here for you. And you can easily just welcome him into your life and ask him to forgive you of your sins. And it's as simple as saying, Lord, I ask that you just forgive me of my sins, Lord God. I believe that you died and you rose again for me, Lord God. I believe that your blood is cleansing me. I thank you for coming into my heart, coming into my life, and I thank you for saving me. In Jesus' name, amen. So you confess your sins, you receive him, you accept him as your Lord and Savior, Jesus Christ. Listen, get connected with the ministry, Agape Christian Ministries, Pastor Stephanie, and her birthday was just this week, I believe. So happy belated birthday, Pastor Stephanie. Christ-Centered Apostolic Church, my God, I call her my godmother in the ministry, Dr. Bishop Designate, Dr. Linda Smith, my mother in love and father in love over at Rejoice Praise and Worship Center, Bishop Berger and co-pastor Lillian Berger at my church, Zion. I'm about to call Zion Hill. Pastor Orton gonna get me, but the City of Zion Church, Pastor Elgin Orton is the pastor, and my home church, the Oakley Full Gospel Baptist Church, under the leadership of Bishop Ware. Those are just the name of a few churches that you can connect with and get tapped in to. I hope that you enjoyed the program today. Remember, Talks with Toya, we're always working, always serving, and always about him. Y'all have a blessed week. Bye.
4: 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What's going on, y'all? This your boy Molly Music right here with Talks with Toya. 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

0: 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Family, I am so honored to welcome a powerful woman of God whose life and ministry reflect humility, obedience, and an undeniable prophetic anointing. Today in the studio is Evangelist Veronica Lyseth Jones. Evangelist Jones serves faithfully at Greater Glory Empowerment Temple under the leadership of Apostle Roy L. Burns Jr. She is known for her spirit-led preaching. She carries a strong prophetic mantle that has impacted countless lives. Here's part two of our conversation. What lessons did you come away that you could share with our listeners and someone who may be experiencing this right now?
1: So, you know, as life went on, God just began to reveal different things to me. Mm-hmm. This was some years ago. Back then, mental health was not spoken about like it is today. I just thought a demon just took him over. But as time went on and I began to think about different things he said, how he felt about himself, just different comments he would make from time to time. He was dealing with, I believe, severe depression. And because it wasn't spoken about, you know, much, nobody knew. And so God began to show me that, how that it was depression that had taken him over. Yeah. And he felt like because he didn't want his life, then he should take mine, too. Okay. But praise God, he had another plan for me. Also, as I went through this experience, I did go through a period myself where I felt like I was hearing his voice call me when I would be in the house by myself. And I began to share that with my mother. This is when she got me signed up for counseling. And I started to go to counseling. She said, "You're going to go to counseling." She said, "But I'm going to keep praying over you." She said, "Because I see what the enemy is trying to do. The enemy is trying to take your mind." And she said, "And I'm not going to allow that to happen to you because you have a work to do for the Lord." And so as time went on, God also revealed to me that when we step out from under his covering.
0: Yes, ma'am.
1: And see, this is what happened. I had gotten into this marriage and we had pulled back from going to church and praying and seeking God like we were when we got together. And when you pull yourself away from God, you allow yourself to be open for the enemy to attack you. Amen. And so God began to show me, because for years I questioned God, like, why would you, out of all the things that could happen to somebody, why would you let that happen to me? And then I have to live with the aftermath of it. You know, the different things that people would say, and the enemy would tell me all the time, "You'll never preach again. Nobody will never want to hear you because you just damaged goods. You know, your mind ain't going to be right." The enemy would tell me these things. Amen. And so, but it was just through much prayer. And, you know, after that happened, you know, I just told myself, I said, "Listen, I got to get myself together with God," especially when I started feeling like I was hearing voices. Even a couple of times I thought I saw him in the home at my mother's house. There was a repeated dream that I had for several years. And the counselor told me that that was due to depression. Like I was having a delay. But I kept dreaming that he was coming home early in the morning from work and he was calling my name, because that's what he did. He worked nights and he came home about 6 o'clock in the morning. And when he would come through the door, he would holler my name so that I would know that it was him. And I kept having that dream repeatedly. And so that was blocking me from realizing the truth of what had happened. And so that's why it was like a whole year before I began to realize what had happened.
0: And I love the fact that your mother, she knew exactly what God was calling you to do. She saw your future.
1: Yes, she did.
0: Tell you, it's nothing like a praying mother.
1: And, you know, I'm just a strong believer that we, when we go through things, if we don't learn lessons in it, will repeat some of those things.
0: That's good, Evangelist.
1: You know, and so the lesson that I learned the most was staying in the ark of safety. Mm-hmm. With God, because when you get out of that ark of safety, you leave yourself open for the enemy to attack you. And this is the reason why a lot of saints are attacked every day, because you haven't stayed under that ark of safety. You haven't stayed in that secret place that we need to stay. And so God brought me out of it. I'm a testimony of it. It made me a stronger woman. It made my prayer life stronger. Since then, I've encountered many other things in my life that have been devastating. But because my mother had that prayer life that she instilled in us, she never preached a day in her life, but yet she birthed four preachers. And we tease her about that because my brother is an apostle. I'm an evangelist. My oldest sister, Elder Bridget, she's a teacher. My baby sister, she's a teacher. You know, we're all in ministry, preaching the word of God, but we all are prayer warriors too. Amen. And so we have people that will call us and reach out to us when something is going on. And they're like, we need you to pray for us. You know, we need you to stand in the gap for us. But in a lot of terms, that's probably the biggest thing that I've taken away from it is staying in that ark of safety.
0: You know, through this experience and other life experiences, you know, how has that shaped you as a woman and the minister that you are today?
1: Yep. And so I go back to the prayer life. My prayer life is strong. I stand as strong as I do because of my prayer life.
0: You know?
1: Much prayer, much power.
0: Amen. I know that's
1: they
0: right.
1: They taught us that. They taught us that when we were coming up in the church, you have to stay prayed up. The old saints would say, you got to stay prayed up, you know? And so my prayer life, I don't move without consulting God.
0: That's good.
1: About like anything, that. You know, because he knows what's best for us.
0: Yes, he does.
1: He knows what's best for us, and he knows what's up the road. You know, we don't know what's up the road, but he knows what's up the road. So my prayer life has birthed my ministry. It birthed out of my prayer life. I didn't realize I was called to evangelize. I just thought I was going to preach. But after I went through all of that and I began to seek God and go back to church, God called me on a fast and consecration. And I just began to fast and pray. Child, I lost so much weight. I was skinny. Thought I was cute. But just in that, it birthed the ministry. It birthed the prophetic ministry in me. It birthed, you know, that evangelist anointing that God has placed on my life. You know, a lot of young people nowadays, they want to be great in God. But, you know, to be great, you got to really humble yourself before the Lord. You got to really go down in order for God to lift you up. And I think that's, you know, that's an art that a lot of people are missing.
0: You know, it is. You are so right. How we were taught.
1: That's how we were taught. Everything revolved around your prayer life. Everything revolved around that. And now everything is just a show and, you know, a big put on. And, you know, we do this on Sunday, but after Sunday, we're going to do whatever else we want to do. But you can't serve two masters.
0: You know, you
1: teaching
0: up. You
1: cannot
0: up, you
1: serve teaching, two masters.
0: You teaching up in here today, Evangelist. That's what we were taught. But we're not hearing that type of teaching, Evangelist.
1: Yes, we're not. And that's why I love what I'm doing now at the church. For years, I worked with the youth. And I ran youth revivals and youth conferences and saw many, many young people come to God. I mean, they got the Holy Ghost and fire like we did when we were young. We would have youth conferences and it would go on the same time that the general conference would go on. Just the youth would be like in another building or right next to where the general convocation was going. And they would be out of church and child, we would still be in there. Praising God, young people all at the altar. I mean, as young as 4 and 5 year olds getting filled with the Holy Ghost and just baptizing young people and just going forth in the Lord. And I did that for years and served as the national youth pastor there for Greater Emmanuel and things like that. But now God has kind of shifted me and moved me in a place where I'm teaching. I put a curriculum together to teach young ministers how to, you know, develop and grow in God and grow in their ministry and in the grace of God. And I'm really enjoying it. I love what I'm doing. And I love the fact that I do have that old school background.
2: Yeah.
1: Because, you know, a lot of people, they don't want to do what it takes.
2: It's a sacrifice.
1: And they don't want to do that. They just want to jump up and preach.
2: Or shout. Don't you get me started. You know, ministry and leadership, it's sacred work. You know, we guide people spiritually, emotionally. And many leaders burn out because, not because of a lack of passion, you know, or anointing, but because of a lack of preparation. And you were saying that, you know, you serve as the head of the ministerial training at Greater Glory Empowerment Temple. You know, what do you hope to impart in this next generation, you know, of leaders, of those that you are imparting, those that you are teaching, those that you are raising up?
1: I want to instill those things that were instilled to me as a young minister, because I think that a lot of our ministers nowadays did not get what they needed to sustain them.
2: That's good.
1: And that's why you see a lot of churches folding up and a lot of young people walking away from ministry. A lot of young people getting involved in things that they should not be getting involved in as a minister, and then cannot find them a way to get out.
2: Yeah.
1: So I try to instill in them the importance of having a strong prayer life.
2: Amen.
1: I try to instill in them the importance of studying.
2: Yes.
1: Everybody wants a quick word, a quick fix, but it's something about laboring and pondering and searching over the word of God and his scriptures that God will begin to birth his rhema word, you know, in you. And you know, they got all these things at their fingertips, you know, internet and AI and all of that. And folks are getting sermons off of there and all that kind of stuff. And you can tell when a sermon has come that way versus when it has been birthed in somebody's spirit. You can tell when you have discernment, you can tell. Amen. And so I want to instill those kinds of things that you have to lay before God.
2: Yes.
1: Your life is not your own when you have a calling on your life.
2: My God.
1: There's some people you got to let go of. There's some things you've got to walk away from. There's some things you got to let go of. And people don't want to do that. They want to do God's work and hold on to all of that stuff. Years ago, God birthed a word in me. And recently he's been bringing that word back to me. God birthed a word in me, and my son can attest to it. He's here with me today in the studio. But God birthed a word in me some years ago to give to the youth. Breaking up is hard to do, but I got to do what I got to do.
2: Come on now.
1: There's some stuff we need to break up with.
2: Come
1: I feel
2: now.
1: God in
2: Minister,
1: this place.
2: Minister.
1: There's some stuff that we need to break up with. There's some stuff we need to let go of. There's some people we need to walk away from and give God a complete yes. Seriously.
2: Glory, glory,
1: people
2: glory.
1: Don't want to do that. They want to preach God's word and still go in the club.
2: My God.
1: They want to preach God's word and still sit up at the bar and
2: come
1: drink
2: on.
1: And do all these types of things and go out and evangelize and have different folks coming in and out of their hotel rooms and all of this kind of stuff. But holiness is still right. And if you're going to serve God in this last day,
2: come
1: you've
2: on.
1: Got to walk holy.
2: Come on.
1: You've got to walk righteous. You've got to walk upright. Upright.
2: Upright.
1: Before God.
2: Yes.
1: Yes. And so these are the things that I'm looking to instill into those that are coming through the ministry training classes that we're doing. We've even broke off into small groups. I have a group of people that feel that they have the evangelistic call on their life. And then we have a group of those that feel that God is calling them to teach.
2: Amen.
1: And then we have a group of those that feel that, you know, they have the prophetic calling on their life.
2: Amen.
1: And so just doing some extended teaching out from, you know, the classes. But that's what I'm hoping to instill in this next generation of leaders that's coming up behind me, because it's a rough road ahead.
2: My Lord, my Lord.
1: And you've got to be able to sustain.
2: Yes, you have to.
1: A preacher came one time and said, we don't fight like others fight.
2: Come on.
1: You know, saints will get mad and want to fight and cuss. But that ain't it. That ain't it. You got to fight the devil where he's at.
2: Come on now.
1: You got to fight him where he's at. And how do you do that? On your knees?
2: On your knees.
1: In your prayer language? Mm. People don't want to talk about that, but you got to pray it. Oh, God, I feel you in this place.
2: Glory.
1: You got to pray in your prayer language every day. That's what they taught us in the old school, every day, every now and then. Mm. You don't get the Holy Ghost and then don't speak again for 2 or 3 years.
2: Come on.
1: But you got to learn to speak every day.
2: Every day.
1: Because when you speak in your prayer language, you speak, you make intercession to God on behalf of somebody. And that's what we have to do. We have to intercede for this generation coming up behind us.
2: Oh, my God. My God. I thank God for the foundation. I grew up in holiness as well. Mm-hmm. I come out the Church of God in Christ. We stayed on the altar. We tarried on the altar. Mm-hmm. I saw the saints lay hands on the sick and they recovered. Mm-hmm. My grandmother was on her deathbed. They called for the pastor, laid hands on her. God raised her up. Come on now.
1: I believe.
2: I witnessed and experienced the prophetic healing and deliverance. Why is this so important? We got to get back to altar. Talk to me, evangelist. Why is it so important? We got to get back to the altar.
1: It's important because at the altar is where God will meet you. He can meet you anywhere.
2: Yeah.
1: But it's something about being at the altar. And if you notice, a lot of people don't even open up the altar in their church services anymore. I refuse to go to conferences. If you're not going to have no altar call, don't have me come preach. And then you don't have no altar call.
2: My God. Mm.
1: You got to have an altar call, because after the spoken word has gone forth, he said he sent his word to heal them. But now that his word went out, we still got to walk this thing through.
2: Yes.
1: Let the people come to the altar. Yes. Let them bow at God's feet. Let them lay at the altar. Oh, people don't want to lay at the altar anymore. Mm. You know, at our church, we have noonday prayer every Saturday for an hour. Amen. And you can come and you can lay at the altar. You can sit on the altar. You can bend at the altar. But we do that every Saturday. And why? Because we know that in our praying at the altar, God is going to begin to manifest his glory up out of that altar place.
2: Glory, glory.
1: Amen. And so we are witnessing a lot of healings, miracles, and deliverances over at Greater Glory Empowerment Temple. God shows up over there.
2: Amen.
1: Because we have gone back to the altar.
2: Yes, yes.
1: We have gone back to the altar.
2: We got to get
1: people are
2: to
1: too
2: altar.
1: Focused on how many members they got, how many services they have, and that's all good. That's great.
2: Yes.
1: But who's getting delivered?
2: Woo!
1: Is anybody getting set free? Is anybody getting saved? If ain't nobody getting saved and delivered and set free, you just having a coming together meeting.
2: My goodness.
1: But it has to be more than a coming together meeting. It has to be an encounter.
2: Yes, evangelist.
1: Encounter with God. Because when you have an encounter with God, he will change you.
2: Come on now.
1: I used to pray all the time.

0: body of Christ right now?
1: The greatest need in the body of Christ. I have to go back to prayer.
0: Yeah.
1: It is the greatest need.
0: Glory, glory.
1: It is. Glory. It's the greatest need. We need people that can prophesy an accurate word in this season. Everybody calls themselves a prophet, but you're not. You may have the gift of prophecy. Does not mean that you are a prophet.
0: Yes.
1: You don't hold the office.
0: Yes.
1: There's a difference.
0: Yes.
1: People have not been taught that. There's the gift of prophecy, and then there's the office.
0: Two different things.
1: Two different things. And so we need people that operate in the office of the prophet to speak a direct word to the people. Where are we headed?
0: Mm-hmm.
1: What direction do we need to go into in this hour?
0: Yes. Yes.
1: In this hour, what's all going on in this country, over in Iran, and all the stuff that's going on with government and all of that? What direction
0: yes.
1: do we need to be yes. looking in?
0: Yes.
1: What direction do we need to be going in?
0: Mm.
1: And it's going to have to be birthed out of prayer.
0: Yeah.
1: It's going to have to be birthed out of prayer with people. Because people are just saying any and everything. If you ever get on social media,
0: oh,
1: you got one group of people saying one thing, another group of people saying something else, and somebody else saying something else, and it's a chaotic mess.
0: It is.
1: And God is not the author of confusion.
0: That's right. And he's not pleased.
1: And he is not pleased. He's not pleased.
0: My goodness.
1: He is not pleased.
0: Evangelist Veronica Jones, how can we connect with you for ministry engagements? How can we contact you?
1: I'm on all social medias. I'm on Facebook, Instagram, TikTok, and it's pretty much just Veronica okay. Jones or Veronica Lice of Jones. You can email me through elderveronica1@gmail.com. That's elderveronica1@gmail.com. If you go on my Facebook page, I believe my phone number is there. You can reach me that way also.
0: Amen. Yep. Mm-hmm. Family, I highly recommend it. I highly recommend getting connected with Evangelist Veronica Jones. I'm telling you, she will be a blessing to your ministry, to the people of God. So, Evangelist Veronica, tell us, where can we find you on Sunday morning? Where you at? Let us know the service times, location, your home church.
1: Yes, my home church is Greater Glory Empowerment Temple. We are located at 52 Reed Road. We're over on the south end of Columbus. Apostle Bo Burns is the pastor. Lady Alita Burns is the co-pastor. Amen. And our Sunday morning service starts about 10:15 a.m. We start praying and worshiping God about 10:15, and the actual service starts about 10:30. So that's where I'm at on Sunday mornings. If I'm not out preaching somewhere, you can find me there. I'll be on the praise team singing if I'm there, or just being used of God. Amen. So, but yep.
0: Yes, amen. Evangelist, someone listening right now, you know, they may feel weary, discouraged, and on the edge of giving up. They know God has called them, but they feel stuck, frozen between fear and faith. As we prepare to close, would you speak directly to that heart today and urge them to say yes to God fully, boldly, and to go forth in the power of his will for their life?
1: I would say God has not given us a spirit of fear, but of love and of a sound mind. We do not walk in fear. We walk in faith.
0: Yes.
1: This is a faith walk. And if God yes. called you to it, he can bring you through it.
0: Mm.
1: And so if he has a calling for you on your life, you just need to walk in him. Just trust in him and just submit all of your ways to God.
0: Yes.
1: It's so much easier than what we think.
0: Mm-hmm.
1: You know, when I was out there fighting, it takes a lot of work to fight God and what he has for you
0: yes.
1: in your life. But when you submit, it's just so easy. Everything just seems such at peace with you because you have that battle within yourself.
0: Yes.
1: You know, like, I know you got a calling, but I want to do this. I want to do that. I still want to do this. I still want to do that. But when you learn to just trust in God.
0: Yes.
1: Quit trying to figure out how he's going to do it. He's going to do it however he does it. We're all different in the body of Christ. We all preach different. We all
0: yes.
1: teach different. Just be your authentic self and let God use you. Find you a good Bible teaching, praying church.

0: church, to get involved in, ask God to direct you where you need to go to. He'll do that.
1: Yes,
0: He'll
1: yes.
0: send you right to the house that you need to be at
1: yes.
0: so that you can be used of Him.
1: Yes. Amen. Amen. Elder Veronica Jones, thank you.
0: Thank you
1: so much. I appreciate you. I love you. I honor you, woman of God. And I'm just
0: God
1: so excited.
0: You.
1: If you are enjoying this conversation, visit CheriseCrump.com for all things Rise and Shine. 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We are located at 3833 Westerville Road in Columbus, Ohio, under the leadership of my pastor, Bishop Chris Crump. We are a Back to the Basics ministry where we believe that holiness is absolutely right. Family, be encouraged on today. And remember, if God be for you, who can be against you? Now let's rise and shine.
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3: The following is a paid program. 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
11: 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This product is not intended to diagnose, treat, cure, or prevent any diseases.
12: Hello, and welcome once again to Healthline. I'm glad you could join us today. Now, there's some startling information. Years ago, the EPA conducted a study, and listen to this. They sampled tens of thousands of people checking for impurities in their tissue. Do you know what they found? Virtually every single person was contaminated with pesticides, terpenes, solvents, and chemicals. So it's a pervasive issue. Bottom line, it's a toxic world we're living in. The big question is, What are you going to do about it? Well, stay tuned. Dr. Levin has some nutritional insights you're going to want to hear. All right, let me introduce Dr. Neil Levin. Dr. Levin is a wellness consultant. He's a chiropractor, a nutritionist, a longtime product formulator and spokesperson for Purity Products. Dr. Levin, welcome back to the program.
13: Oh, it's great to be here with you today.
12: Hey, you know, I just mentioned it's a toxic world we're living in. The environment is absolutely polluted. And I got to tell you, I'm still shocked by what you sent me. This EPA bat tissue survey that basically shows that we're all contaminated by plastics and solvents, virtually 100% of us in our tissue. It's downright scary stuff, right?
13: Oh, absolutely. This is a scary subject. And as you mentioned, that EPA fat tissue survey, that was done on 33,000 U.S. residents. They found terpenes, plastics, chemicals, solvents in 100% of the samples. So basically, we're all contaminated. Then the Environmental Working Group back in 2006 found that tap water in 42 states is contaminated by more than 140 unregulated chemicals. This is the craziest thing of all. They do studies of umbilical cord blood. They find dozens of chemicals in umbilical cord blood. So, I mean, what are we going to do about this? What are we going to do about this toxic environment to cleanse and detoxify our systems on a daily basis? That's the question.
12: So how do we do that?
13: Well, that's where this next generation organic juice cleanse with our special liver support blend comes in handy, because it has over 30 different superfoods. They nourish all the cells and tissues of your body. You get the vitamins, the minerals, the phytonutrients that we miss when we don't get that 7 to 9 servings a day recommended by the FDA, the USDA of fruits and vegetables. On top of that, because it's USDA certified organic, we're not getting any of the pesticides or herbicides, just all that pure organic produce that supports all our tissues. But on top of that, goes to work supporting the liver in its job of cleansing and detoxifying the system. So you get that cleansing every single day with OJC. On top of that, best news of all today, we're giving away a free bottle of OJC to everybody in the listening audience.
12: Now, Purity isn't saying that their organic juice cleanse can fix everything, but they are saying that it can be a compelling part of the solution. In fact, the organic juice cleanse is one of the hottest products Purity's launched probably in the last 10 years. 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
13: Oh, yeah, absolutely. 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You feel revitalized, rejuvenated. You feel energy, and it doesn't take long. But if you're the kind of person that's just getting very few or no fruits and vegetables every day, you're probably going to notice the difference the very first day you use it.
12: All right. Now, Dr. Levin, it's a toxic world out there, but when it comes to consuming lots of fruits and vegetables to help the body cleanse, to feel healthy, you say don't exacerbate the problem by using fruits and vegetables with pesticides and herbicides. Now, the organic juice cleanse clearly helps in that department, right? I mean, I'm looking at the label. I see organic broccoli, spinach, parsley, barley grass, wheatgrass, raspberries, strawberries, all organic. I mean, this stuff sounds, first of all, delicious and super healthy.
13: Oh, right. I mean, juicing, let's face it, it's a great idea, but I don't like using commercial produce that's laden with pesticides, herbicides, and fungicides. I mean, I want to concentrate up the vitamins, the minerals, the antioxidants, the phytonutrients, but I certainly don't want to concentrate the pesticides, right? And that's why I love this organic juice cleanse, because it's organic. organic juicing without the mess, without the hassle. It tastes great. We're getting the phytonutrients, the antioxidants, the vitamins and minerals from 30 organic superfoods, fruits, vegetables, berries. 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
13: 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We added 67% more fiber for improved digestion, elimination, for cleansing and detoxifying. It has the blueberries, the strawberries. We added broccoli, milk thistle to help the liver cleanse and detoxify the system. There's carrots for the eyes, green tea for energy and metabolism, cranberries for the urinary tract. I added acai berry. I added kale, and I've just scratched the surface here. All of these fruits and vegetables and berries specifically chosen for the incredible benefits that they give. You're going to feel better with OJC. You're going to notice it rapidly, especially if you don't get enough fruits and vegetables. And again, everybody in the listening audience today gets a free bottle of Organic Juice Cleanse plus a free shaker cup to help you mix it up into a delicious green smoothie.
12: Now, talk to us about some of the advantages of using OJC versus a regular juicer in terms of the carbs, the sugar, the fiber, and why OJC not only saves time, but it also saves you a lot of money.
13: Right. You know, I was using a juicer for years, and you know what bothered me the most? The cleanup, the mess, the hassle. It takes forever. You've done it before. You know what it's like. Cleaning the produce, cleaning the machine afterwards, it's minimum of 20 minutes. And, you know, if you're juicing, let's say, bananas and grapes, that's going to taste good. But go start juicing the parsley, the celery, the kale, the broccoli, the spinach. It's going to be hard to get that down.
12: Right.
13: How about the sheer cost of juicing?
12: Sure.
13: First, you got to go out and spend hundreds on a juicer. And then if you're going to go organic, and if you're going to juice, I highly recommend that. You know, expect to spend $80-$90 a week on juicing.
12: That's crazy. And another problem with the juicers is you end up throwing away all the fiber and you're concentrating the sugar. That's not good.
13: Oh, no, exactly. And that's one of the dirty little secrets of juicers, you know, the fact that you're throwing away the fiber, and so therefore you're concentrating the sugar. I was in the health food store the other day. I grabbed a bottle of blueberry juice, 110 calories, 26 grams of sugar in one serving. I grabbed a popular pomegranate juice, 150 calories and 31 grams of sugar per serving. That's crazy. And that's because they're removing the fiber in the process that they use. They're concentrating the sugar. What we do is the exact opposite. We're dehydrating the greens at low temperatures. We're maintaining all the goodness. The fiber is there, the phytonutrients, the antioxidants, the vitamins, the minerals, the plant enzymes. It's all there. One serving of Purity's Organic Juice Cleanse is only 45 calories, and that's because all the fiber is still there. Remember, this is made from real organic produce. All we're doing is removing the water at low temperatures, locking in all the goodness. You can taste it. You can taste the organic fruits and vegetables, the berries. You just add water, shake it up in the free shaker cup, get it into your system, and it goes to work helping you.
12: All right, what about the science behind these certified organic superfruits and vegetables found in the Organic Juice Cleanse? What does the science say about getting 7 to 9 servings of fruits and greens per day? How important is that to consume those on a regular basis? And what percentage of us really get enough?
13: I look at my patient base, I would say maybe it's 1 out of 20 that gets 7 to 9. Maybe I'm wrong. Maybe it's 1 out of 50. I rarely see it. And the problem with that is that the science is crystal clear. The studies by the thousands are done and the results are in. Bottom line, if you eat more fruits and vegetables, hopefully 7 to 9 servings a day, you're going to support your focus, your concentration, definitely your energy. Your skin will look better. Helps the eyes, the brain, digestion, elimination. It's going to support your liver in its job of cleansing and detoxifying your system. Also, fruits and vegetables, they're powerfully antioxidant. Plus, they alkalize the body. That's so important. We're all too acid, and that causes leaching of calcium from the bone. So by alkalizing the body, you support your bone health. Listen, if you're a 50-pluser like me, and you've noticed that maybe your energy isn't the same, if this sounds a little bit familiar to you, and you're not getting 7 to 9 servings of fruits and veggies a day, this is one of the main reasons you're feeling this way. And that's where OJC comes in. This is your shortcut. 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I mean, no one's getting this stuff, right? I mean, no one's getting this. Right. And when you start to add it into your system every day, you flat out feel better. It's a difference you're going to notice, especially if you're one of those people that aren't getting enough fruits and vegetables.
12: 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Now, that's a pretty great offer today. Why are you doing all this?
13: Right. Well, you know, the first thing that my patients say to me when they start using the organic juice cleanse is, Doc, I feel so much better. Doc, I have more energy. So when I think about OJC, I think about energy. And the very next thing that comes to mind when I think about energy is B12, right? I mean, you probably have known people that have gone to the doctor for shots to get B12, and they do it for their energy.
12: Right.
13: So just remember.
12: My grandfather did that.
13: Absolutely. It's common. So people that are low on energy, they go, they get that B12, they feel better. And that's what the B12 energy melts are all about. 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
12: 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All right, we're back with Dr. Neil Levin. Okay, we talked earlier about this toxic world in which we live. You sent me this list called The Dirty Dozen. Now, this is not the list of actors in that war movie from 50 years ago. This is a list of the 12 most contaminated fruits and vegetables. And let me tell you something. Unfortunately, several of these are in my kitchen right now as we speak. So what can we do about this?
13: I'm thinking about that old war movie with Telly Savalas and Charles Bronson.
12: Sure.
13: It was kind of a scary movie there. But yeah, you're right. I mean, this list is scarier because we're eating these fruits and vegetables on a regular basis. So I'm going to read it right now. This is called the Dirty Dozen List. These are the dirtiest fruits and vegetables in terms of pesticide residues in America. So listen carefully because a lot of these are in your kitchen right now. So we have apples, strawberries, grapes, celery, peaches, spinach, sweet bell peppers, imported nectarines, cucumbers, cherry tomatoes, imported snap peas, and potatoes. Now get this. Every sample of imported nectarines and 99% of the apples tested positive for pesticide residues. The average potato had more pesticides by weight than any other food. A single grape sample had 15 different pesticide residues on it, and samples of celery, cherry tomatoes, imported snap peas, and strawberries each had 13 different pesticide residues on them each. Now, I don't want to scare you away from eating more fruits and vegetables. In fact, quite the opposite is true. I've been talking for years now. I've been promoting eating more fruits and vegetables. But the point is, it's so nice that with OJC, the Organic Juice Cleanse, you're getting 30 different organic superfoods. You're getting the cruciferous vegetables, the berries, all the superfoods, and you're getting them organically, the way nature intended, and you're leaving behind what you don't want because it doesn't have any of the pesticides, herbicides, or fungicides.
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13: I like the way you put that. And, you know, let's face it, most of my patients aren't getting nearly enough fiber. 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We're talking about cleansing here. 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But on top of that, fiber promotes healthy cholesterol levels, triglycerides, blood sugar. 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So many people, when they start adding fiber to their diet, they actually drop a few pounds. 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It promotes digestion. 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
12: 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Now, Doc, let's break this down. I'm looking at the list of ingredients here, and it sounds amazing. I mean, you've got the organic blueberries, you've got the strawberries, the cranberries, the red raspberries, you've added organic broccoli, spinach, kale, parsley, wheatgrass, oatgrass, green tea, acai berry, apples, beets. 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
13: Oh, yeah. I mean, this is an amazing compilation of nutrients, all carefully chosen for the specific benefits that they deliver. We're talking carrots for the eyes, beets, black currants, digestive enzymes for digestion. I added spirulina and chlorella, those blue-green algae that are super healthy for us. ARP Magazine ranks spirulina as the number one superfood for extending your lifespan, and chlorella supports the liver in heavy metal detoxification. I added flaxseed, important for a man's prostate, good source of omega-3s. Parsley is a great one. It's full of chlorophyll. It's great for the heart and the arteries, but also it fights bad breath. A new one that's new on the list, Sassandra berry, great for energy, powerfully antioxidant, and it's great for sharp focus and concentration. That Sassandra berry is amazing stuff. So the list goes on, and all of them were specifically and carefully chosen. They're all organic. And when you get these superfoods, these organic superfoods into your system every day, it's not subtle, folks. You notice a big difference, especially those of you who get very few fruits and vegetables. You're going to notice a difference the very first day you use it.
12: Now, Dr. Levin, funny thing, a friend of mine wanted to do a juice cleanse and spent probably close to $200 buying one of those in the store with a handful of fresh pressed juices. And I mean, it's a fortune just for a 3-day cleanse. 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
13: Right, right. I've seen those online, $200 for a 3-day cleanse. I mean, what the heck are you going to do after that? 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I mean, do you breathe in chemicals once or twice a year or every day?
12: Every day.
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12: Every day.
13: Every day, right? So cleansing and detoxifying isn't something you do once or twice a year. I mean, like, right. Would you shower once or twice a year?
12: I got a better one. Would you vacuum your house once a year?
13: Exactly. So the bottom line is, we want to think about getting this junk, this toxic junk, out of our systems on a regular basis. Now, the first way you do that is making sure you have enough fiber, because that's how you flush out the GI tract. You want to eat the food, extract the nutrients, and rush the waste out of your system rapidly. 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But secondly, the liver support blend, the broccoli, the milk thistle, and all the superfoods, the phytonutrients, the berries, they go to work helping the liver to cleanse and detoxify the system. And they do it every single day, because you come in contact with toxins every single day. This is a soft, gentle, supporting cleanse. It's not a harsh cleanse like that 3-day cleanse your friend did, right? So how often do you use OJC? You use OJC every single day, because this is a supplement. It fortifies the body. It adds those superfoods, the antioxidants, the phytonutrients, the vitamins and minerals from these super healthy foods. And at the same time, it supports your liver in its job to cleanse and detoxify your system.
12: All right. 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And on top of that, for the first 1,000 callers from today's show, you're going to get a bottle of your awesome B12 energy melts. That's incredible. But Dr. Levin, if there was one thing you wanted our listeners to take away from today's show, what would it be?
13: Well, I guess bottom line, I mean, my patients, I'm sure our listeners, they're just not getting enough fruits and vegetables on a regular basis. I mean, the FDA, the National Cancer Institute, the American Heart Association, they want us getting 7 to 9 servings of fruits and vegetables a day. No one's doing that. And yeah, juicing, this is a popular option and it works great, but let's face it, it's messy. It's a huge hassle. It takes forever. Plus the cost of going out and shopping and buying all that produce, sure, it gets really expensive. And that's what I love about the organic juice cleanse. This is your shortcut. This is juicing made simple. It's the easy way to get these 30 different superfoods we've been discussing here today into your system every single day. So what do you notice? You notice you feel better. You feel supercharged. You feel sharper. And this is going to happen to pretty much everybody out there that tries OJC. 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

family, it's your girl Darlene here, and welcome to this week's countdown. It is the Spirit Top 15, and I've got a new song for you this week, the Off the Record Smash. Don't miss the Vintage Vault for this week. We're going to go ahead and get everything started. Here we are at number 15.

0: was number 12 right here on the Spirit Top 15. And coming up, I've got songs number 11 and 10, along with the Vintage Vault and our special guest this week. It's all coming up in 5 minutes right here on the Spirit Top 15 Inspirational Hits in America.
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That was song number 11. And we're going to move it right along to number 10. It's The Spirit, top 15.

0: That was this week's Vintage Vault. Now it's time for me to get into this week's special guest interview. Welcome to the show, family. My brother's in the building, and when my brother is with me, it's a wrap. Darwin Hobbs.
1: I can't even talk. It's just laughter that's just coming out. Yeah, I'm so glad to be here. That's all I'm gonna say.
0: You here? And I'm gonna tell y'all something. Everybody that knows me and Darwin knows, do not sit beside us
1: ever.
0: In church. If you see
1: ever.
0: Me and Darwin together, don't come over there. Because we're trying to get away from each other.
1: Yeah, it's a thin line between presence and foolishness.
0: We're gonna
1: because if there's ever a chance for foolery, then we're gonna just hang out there for a second. Then we're coming back to presence. Now
0: we're gonna
1: we're not gonna lose our anointing, but if it's a chance, if there's an opportunity for some foolishness, there it is.
0: It's gonna be right there. So. Darwin, man, we've of course been enjoying, you know, your songs, but you've got a new single from Setlist, because the last time you were with me, we were talking about Setlist. We were talking about your live recording and it's done and we're releasing music and wow. Shout out to Elizabeth Baptist Church.
1: Mm-hmm. That's where we recorded it, man.
0: Yes.
1: And of course, hallelujah to the King. I want to thank everybody for supporting that song and for singing it.
0: Yes.
1: That's why I recorded these songs, so people could sing them. But
0: anthems. You got anthem after anthem.
1: Oh, thank you. So now we got, you know, Be Glorified. That's an old school Ron Canole song. I mean, it's a song. He didn't write the song, but he made it popular.
0: Yes.
1: So and it just Be Glorified, man. It's kind of, how can I say? I mean, people just got to get it and listen to it. But I mean, it's an old song, but Jaden Baker, the producer, man, again, 19 years old, just he put a spin on that thing that is just so amazing. So, but yes, it didn't take the integrity of the song away, though. It's still singable. It's still familiar.
0: Yeah.
1: But it's fresh. It's fresh. And it's today. So I'm excited about it.
0: We're going to come back and finish this conversation. Plus, I got songs number 9 and 8 on the way right here on the Spirit Top 15 Inspirational Hits in America.

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0: Yes, I'm talking about that spin on that's yeah. I like
1: yep.
0: that. He glorified. And what you say his name was? Jaden Baker?
1: Yes, Chris Baker's son. You know, it's Cheryl Brady's grandson.
0: That's what. Yes.
1: Mm-hmm. He's a monster. He just turned 20, but he. I mean, he's. I would say in a couple of years, I don't know if the people are going to be able to hire him. He's going to be so busy. But my album was the full album that he produced. 19 years old. It's unbelievable.
0: I just love, I remember the vision of it when we talked about it before, but I just love how it all came together.
1: Absolutely.
0: And this is something to be said about you, Darwin. You have been at A.R. Bernard's church doing you as the worship pastor for 14 years.
1: Absolutely. Actually,
0: and you don't even live
1: years.
0: In New York. 15
1: no.
0: years.
1: No, I've been commuting. I mean, and everybody said, why don't you just move? Well, it's because Atlanta is home for us now. You know, Cincinnati is home. But I mean,
0: right.
1: Atlanta, we've been in Atlanta for 26 years. No, it's just, it didn't make sense for me to uproot everything and move when I could still do the good job I do and make things happen. You know, living here, the cost of living is better. New York is nice, and the commute is something that I just have made a conscious decision that I'm going to have to do because I don't want to live there. The cost of living is the cost of living is high. You know, I just got a better living here in Atlanta, and it's just better. You know, I got a kid, and you know, and you know, it's just a lot. To New York is a lot, and so, but I enjoy my time there, and you know, Pastor Bernard, man, I mean, just the leadership training that I've received. I feel like I could run any church and any organization let me tell you something. I learn more in a 5-minute conversation with Pastor Bernard than I do probably in 5 hours with somebody else. I mean, that's just how he lives and how he talks, just all the wisdom and experience. Mm-hmm. You know, one time I was talking to him and he was like, have you ever asked a person if that's what they meant by what they said? And I was like, nah, I just assumed because such and such. And he said, well, you know, that's, I hear you saying you assume. He was like, you know, assumption is the lowest form of knowledge, Darwin.
0: Wow.
1: What?
0: It's the lowest form of knowledge.
1: He was like, because when you assume stuff, it ain't nothing you know. You just assuming. So I don't assume anything with anybody else because that is indeed the lowest form of knowledge. You assume it. You got to ask a person. You don't know nothing. You just assume it.
0: That's right.
1: But stuff, it's just one example of different stuff. Yeah, just that stuff, ideas that he has. Mm-hmm. So to be there with him, it's more than just me pouring into the creatives. It's, man, I've been developed as a leader. And then he gets me. So everything that I bring as far as to the local church setting, like he embraces that. He allows me to be who I am. He doesn't micromanage me. He lets me, you know, exercise all the great stuff that I say God's put in and upon me to transfer to creatives. He lets me do that and doesn't, you know, and then of course I'm there and so is Israel Houghton. Israel's there too. We both, you know, we're both in there, you know, hitting the home runs.
0: Now coming up in the second hour of the Spirit Top 15. I'm going to go to my phone lines for this chat room topic. I got the top 7 songs in the country in just 5 minutes right here on The Spirit Top 15.

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8: Well, the primaries are behind us. So what's next? 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This is where it counts. 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Right here in Columbus. 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

Welcome back to the Spirit Top 15. Your girl Darlene here. And this hour, you're going to find out who's going to have the number one song in the country. Plus, I've got new music on the way. But before we do all of that, let's keep the countdown moving. Here is number 7 this week on the Spirit Top 15.

at number 6 on the Spirit Top 15. And guess what, family? You know I can't let this go without giving you some new music, right? It is on the way. But first, here is this week's number 5 song on the Spirit.

0: let it be recorded that our generation said to the Lord, say, oh, I want you. Let it be recorded in history, our generation said.
1: Brand new music on the Spirit Top 15. And family, we are having a good time. I hope you're having a good time. Well, listen, it is your number one weekend countdown with your favorite girl. I'm going to be taking your calls and giving you songs number 4 and number 3. Just a few minutes, plus the author record smash is on the way. We're going to do this right here on the Spirit Top 15.

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0: That's number three this weekend on the Spirit Top 15. And I'm going to the phone lines to hear what you've got to say in just a second, but not before the Off the Record Smash. Here it is.
1: Can't joke.

0: That's this week's Off the Record Smash. Now it is time to go to the phone lines for this week's chat room topic. What's the pettiest reason you ever stopped talking to somebody? And you stand by it. Tell me your name and where you're calling from.
1: My name is Kaylin Dawson. I'm from McDonough, Georgia. And the pettiest reason I haven't stopped talking to somebody is because they didn't watch my TikTok and I said, I'm done talking to you. So you know what? I don't want to talk to you no more. Like, I sent you a TikTok. You didn't watch it. So we never spoke again. And I blocked the person as well. Yeah, because no.
0: Hey, listen. I want to know the pettiest reason you stopped talking to somebody. Tell me your name and where you're calling from.
2: My name is Adrian. I'm calling from Euclid, Ohio. And I was commenting about being petty and ghosting someone. I had a boyfriend who didn't eat onions. I'm a cook. I cook with onions all the time, and he didn't like onions, so I broke up with him. Yes, I did. I did. Mm-hmm. That's petty to the many, right? Because, like, if I'm eating onions and he don't want to kiss me or something like that, no. Nope. I'm not even doing it. I'm dead serious.
0: I appreciate your engagement and your calls. Thank you. Thank you. Coming up, we're going to find out who's the number two and number one song in the country. All coming up on The Spirit Top 15.

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8: Well, the primaries are behind us. 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

0: And we're back, family. Your girl, Darlene, on the Spirit. Top 15 inspirational hits in America. I can't believe we're already almost at number one. Well, listen, of course, we have to give you number two before I tell you who's got number one. And here it is. Number two this weekend on the Spirit.
1: Put your hands on, hands on. I bet you won't put your hands on it. All right, I'm gonna try it like this.

That's the number two song in the country this weekend on the Spirit Top 15. And I just want to say that every song in the top five this week is just phenomenal. But there can only be one song to take it all the way to the top and hold on to that spot. And here it is, the number one song this week on the Spirit Top 15.

0: And that was the number one song this week on the Spirit Top 15. Congratulations to you and every artist that made it in the Top 15 countdown this weekend. Before I let you go, let me give you this selfie session.
1: Peace doesn't erase your emotions. It actually regulates them. Being spiritually grounded doesn't mean that you stop feeling things. It just means that you stop being ruled by what you feel. So if you've gone quiet and withdrawn or numb, it does not mean you have failed. It just means that you've been surviving, and survival is not the same as wholeness, but it is definitely a step in the right direction for your restoration. Because God doesn't call us to shut down. He calls us to be made whole. Whole people feel joy and grief. They feel peace and passion. And they feel rest and purpose. So you got to find that balance. And sometimes being quiet is what helps you to grab onto that balance. So in 2026, we don't want to pretend like numbing is maturity, because it is not. Because we got to keep on going, right? Let's stop confusing silence with strength, but it is a step towards strength. And we're going to allow God to restore our capacity to feel safely, wisely, and fully. Okay? Peace is not the absence of feeling. It's the presence of God holding you steady in the middle of it.
0: Follow me on Twitter and on Instagram. And don't forget, join me next weekend. I'm going to give you the biggest songs, the best interviews from some of your favorite artist. And before I let you go, I want to give you this to put on your mind as you go throughout your week. I hope that everyone loses their attachment to people who don't reciprocate their energy. It's your girl, Darlene. I'll see you next weekend on the Spirit Top 15 Inspirational Hits in America. Bye-bye for now.

0: Why'd I go to the doctor? Working on the farm, my heart kept skipping a beat. 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Turns out I have atrial fibrillation, which increases the risk of stroke about 5 times.
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10: Well, the primaries are behind us. 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Now it's time to stand on it. 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
10: Well, the primaries are behind us. So what's next? 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

It's the Ronette Rollins Show on the best inspiration all day. That's music from Maverick City Music featuring Hendrix Brown with Run to You. All right, fam, listen, there is an excessive heat warning that's happening across parts of our country. So we're going to pray about it in just a few minutes, all right? Right now, here's music from Marvin Sapp with Give Thanks on the best inspiration all day.

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It's the Ronette Rollins Show, feeding your faith and fueling your joy on the best inspiration all day. That's music from Ernest Pugh and Lashae Knox with Right There. Our God is always there with you. He will never leave you, nor will he ever forsake you. So, fam, we have

0: this excessive heat warning over certain parts of the country. So we're going to pray that the Lord deliver us from this heat. All right, so let us pray. Lord, we come to you today under the shadow of your bright, shining, and glorious sun. But Father, that sun of yours is a bit too glorious today, and it's almost too much to handle. 98 degrees and feeling like it's 110. Lord, touch our air conditioning units. Keep the compressors pumping. Deliver us from a high electric bill and bless us with excellent ventilation. Father, we know you walk with Shadrach, Meshach, and Abednego through the fiery furnace. And now we need you to walk with us, Lord. Grant extra holy boldness hold to our lash glue, hair glue, makeup, setting sprays, and beijing. Lord, we need the cooling water that the Williams brothers was singing about. We know you can do it, and we claim it done. In Jesus' name, amen and amen. You're listening to the best inspiration all day.
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2: Hold on, Erica, so you mean I can relax and be a blessing? Because usually I just relax and...
1: Yeah, well, listen, yes, we're both. And it's the One Voyage 2026 sailing from Miami, October 26th through November the 1st aboard the beautiful Resilient Lady.
2: Okay, but who coming? Because, you know, I need good music and good word.
1: Well, we got a powerful lineup this time. Inspiration from Jonathan McReynolds, Ja'Kalen Carr, and Pastor Mike Jr., and maybe me.
2: Oh, yeah. 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I'm there. I'm shouting and eating good. 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
2: 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Because usually I just relax and...
1: 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And it's the One Voyage 2026 sailing from Miami, October 26th through November the 1st aboard the beautiful Resilient Lady.
2: Okay, but who coming? Because, you know, I need good music and good word.
1: Well, we got a powerful lineup this time. Inspiration from Jonathan McReynolds, Ja'Kalen Carr, and Pastor Mike Jr., and maybe me.
2: Oh, yeah. 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

0: That's Michelle Williams with her friends Beyonce and Kelly Rowland. 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
3: Well, the primaries are behind us. So what's next? 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Now it's time to stand on it. 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

It's the Ronette Rollins Show, feeding your faith and fueling your joy on the best inspiration all day. This is recent Stellar nominated Ja'Kalyn Carr with Don't Faint. Yep, she's nominated for Artist of the Year, and I believe she's in a few other categories as well. Congratulations to her. All right, fam, up next, here's a classic from Fred Hammond, Glory to Glory, on the best inspiration all day.

0: Classic inspiration from Darius Brooks, Your Will. Let me tell you something. The perfect will of God is the best place to be because, you know, everything that's happening is what's best for your life. And you can trust that. Okay. Yep. Your will, Lord, is what's best for me. And I say yes and amen. I'm Ronette Rollins, feeding your faith and fueling your joy. All right, fam. So the official Stellar nominations are in. Congratulations to all of those who were nominated. Let's talk about some of the major categories like Artist of the Year, we talked about earlier in the hour, Darryl Walls, Jacqueline Carr, Kim Pearson, Tasha Cobbs-Leonard, and Ty Tribbett, Contemporary Female Artist of the Year, Adia, Crystal Aiken, Kim Pearson, Erica Campbell, Nia Allen, and Tasha Cobbs-Leonard. Praise and Worship Album of the Year, Israel and New Breed's Corritos Volume 1, Naomi Rain's Jesus Over Everything, Todd Delaney's Promises, and Miranda Curtis's Worship Restored. Male Artists of the Year, Ahsahn Bynum, Darryl Walls, John P. Key, Jonathan McReynolds, and Ty Tribbett. Contemporary Choir of the Year, Ablaze, Johnny Sanders and Faith on Full, Sounds of Blackness, Vincent Bohannon and SOV, and The Voices of Fire. Traditional Male Artists of the Year, Pastor E. Dewey Smith, Ernest Pugh, J.J. Harrison, and John P. Key. Congratulations to all of the nominees. Didn't get through all of the categories, but just wanted to get through some of the major ones. All right, stay tuned. More of your faves coming up next on The Ronette Rollins Show. We're the best inspiration all day.
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3: Hold on, Erica, so you mean I can relax and be a blessing? Because usually I just relax and...
1: Yeah, well, listen, yes, we're both. And it's the One Voyage 2026 sailing from Miami, October 26th through November the 1st aboard the beautiful Resilient Lady.
3: Okay, but who coming? Because, you know, I need good music and good word.
1: Well, we got a powerful lineup this time. Inspiration from Jonathan McReynolds, Jacqueline Carr, and Pastor Mike Jr., and maybe me.
3: Oh, yeah. Good. I'm there. I'm shouting and eating good. What's the food looking like, though, E?
1: Griff, they got 20 restaurants, no buffets. 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It's all about excellence, plus fellowship, worship, wellness, and community.
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1: Hold on, Erica, so you mean I can relax and be a blessing? Because usually I just relax and...
0: Yeah, well, listen, yes, we're both. And it's the One Voyage 2026 sailing from Miami October 26th through November the 1st aboard the beautiful Resilient Lady.
1: Okay, but who coming? Because, you know, I need good music and good word.
0: Well, we got a powerful lineup this time. Inspiration from Jonathan McReynolds, Ja'Kalen Carr, and Pastor Mike Jr., and maybe me.
1: Oh, yeah. Good. I'm there. I'm shouting and eating good. What's the food looking like, though, E?
0: Griff, they got 20 restaurants, no buffets. Woo. It's all about excellence, plus fellowship, worship, wellness, and community.
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0: 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It's still a party with a purpose, supporting students through the United Negro College Fund.
1: See, now that's a vacation I can feel good about.
0: Me, too. The One Voyage 2026. 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

It's music from KCJ with I'm Yours. Up next, here's a classic from Rodney Bryant with The Testimony. I'm Ronette Rollins, bringing you the best inspiration all day.

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0: Bless the Prey in season and out of season. And here is CeCe Winans singing about it, honey. You got to pray, all right? I'm Rhonda Rollins, feeding your faith and fueling your joy on the best inspiration all day. I want you to stick around. I've got another incredible hour lined up next. More of your gospel faves. And you need to stay close. Keep listening to the best inspiration all day.
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0: the primaries are behind us. So what's next? Now it's time for the real decision. Election day is Tuesday, November 3rd, and the deadline to register to vote is on Monday, October 5th. This is where it counts. The conversations are getting louder, the choices are getting clearer, and the impact is closer than you think. This is about our schools, our families, our safety, our future. Right here in Columbus, you've seen what's at stake. Now it's time to stand on it. Don't just watch it happen. 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The registration deadline for the upcoming election Tuesday, November 3rd, is Monday, October 5th. 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
0: Well, the primaries are behind us. So what's next? Now it's time for the real decision. Election day is Tuesday, November 3rd, and the deadline to register to vote is on Monday, October 5th. This is where it counts. The conversations are getting louder, the choices are getting clearer, and the impact is closer than you think. This is about our schools, our families, our safety, our future. Right here in Columbus, you've seen what's at stake. Now it's time to stand on it. Don't just watch it happen. Be part of what happens. Pray on it, prepare for it, and participate in it. 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The registration deadline for the upcoming election Tuesday, November 3rd, is Monday, October 5th. 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

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Currently number 10 on the Billboard Gospel Airplay chart is Anthony Evans and Caleb Carson, You're Not Finished. All right, fam, we're going to talk about Erica Campbell and her new Lifetime movie that premieres tonight in just a few moments. But right now, here's a classic from Hezekiah Walker with Clean Inside on the best inspiration all day. Won't

0: currently number one on the Billboard Gospel Airplay chart. It's Nia Allen with Lord, I Love You. I'm Ronette Rollins, bringing you the best inspiration all day. Let's talk about Erica Campbell and this new movie, honey. Yep, Lifetime's latest faith-based drama titled Thou Shalt Not Commit Adultery. Woo! Sounds juicy, right? Premieres tonight, and Erica Campbell stars as Cassie Newton, a woman grappling with the consequences of her actions and the true meaning of faith and forgiveness. Starring alongside Erica is CJ Williams as her husband Daniel, Trey Byers as the other man, veteran actress Jasmine Guy, and making his movie debut is former NBA player Matt Barnes. You can check out Thou Shalt Not Commit Adultery tonight on Lifetime. We're the best inspiration all.
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2: Hold on, Erica, so you mean I can relax and be a blessing? Because usually I just relax and...
1: Yeah, well, listen, yes, we're both. And it's the One Voyage 2026 sailing from Miami, October 26th through November the 1st, aboard the beautiful Resilient Lady.
2: Okay, but who coming? Because, you know, I need good music and good word.
1: Well, we got a powerful lineup this time. Inspiration from Jonathan McReynolds, Ja'Kalen Carr, and Pastor Mike Jr., and maybe me.
2: Oh, yeah. 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I'm there. I'm shouting and eating good. What's the food looking like, though, E?
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0: Well, the primaries are behind us. So what's next? Now it's time for the real decision. Election day is Tuesday, November 3rd, and the deadline to register to vote is on Monday, October 5th. This is where it counts. The conversations are getting louder, the choices are getting clearer, and the impact is closer than you think. 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Right here in Columbus, you've seen what's at stake. Now it's time to stand on it. Don't just watch it happen. 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
5: 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Inspiration from Jonathan McReynolds, Ja'Kalen Carr, and Pastor Mike Jr., and maybe me.
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0: It's the Ronette Rollins Show, feeding your faith and fueling your joy on the best inspiration all day. That was music from Dietrich Haddon and the League of Extraordinary Worshippers with Great God. Now, June is Black Music Month, celebrating the music of the culture and the Black folk behind it. Okay, and you want to talk about someone that really helped to change the gospel game? Yep, that's Dietrich Haddon. Absolutely left a mark on this gospel genre of music and, helped to expand it in a way. All right, fam, I want you to stick around. I've got another power-packed hour of music from your faves in gospel and inspiration coming up in the next hour. So stay close to the best inspiration all day.
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3: 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Inspiration from Jonathan McReynolds, Ja'Kalen Carr, and Pastor Mike Jr., and maybe me.
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if she understood it. But as soon as I started singing, she started moving a little head. And I never did know the verse, but I sang it through one time. Then she said, she looked at me. She said, they'd been making noise in that nursing home. She said, but it ain't our kind of noise. We'll understand it better. I said, by and by, mother. 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
2: 106.3. Yes, sir. Hi, me and D-Stones on the ones and twos. You feeling this mix right here? Well, guess what? You can get the link. Just be one of the first 10 to DM me, at Dwight Stone, on all social media. It's the Praise Break. Let's go.

0: Well, the primaries are behind us. So what's next? Now it's time for the real decision. Election day is Tuesday, November 3rd, and the deadline to register to vote is on Monday, October 5th. This is where it counts. The conversations are getting louder, the choices are getting clearer, and the impact is closer than you think. This is about our schools, our families, our safety, our future. Right here in Columbus, you've seen what's at stake. Now it's time to stand on it. Don't just watch it happen. Be part of what happens. Pray on it, prepare for it, and participate in it. Make your plan. 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The registration deadline for the upcoming election Tuesday, November 3rd, is Monday, October 5th. 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
5: 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Inspiration from Jonathan McReynolds, Ja'Kalen Carr, and Pastor Mike Jr., and maybe me.
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0: Music from Hezekiah Walker with Every Praise. What a great way to end today's show. 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You've been hanging out with the Ronette Rollins Show, feeding your faith and fueling your joy right here on the best inspiration all day. 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At Ronette Rollins on all socials. Keep God first in everything you do. And we'll do this all over again next weekend. Until next time, for music that keeps your spirit lifted, listen to the best inspiration all day.
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2: Well, the primaries are behind us. So what's next? 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Now it's time to stand on it. 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

0: family, I hope that this weekend is bringing you the kind of moments that you need to regroup and restore from last week and to power you up for next week. 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
1: Weeknights at 7 on Well, the primaries are behind us. So what's next? Now it's time for the real decision. Election day is Tuesday, November 3rd, and the deadline to register to vote is on Monday, October 5th. This is where it counts. The conversations are getting louder, the choices are getting clearer, and the impact is closer than you think. This is about our schools, our families, our safety, our future. Right here in Columbus, you've seen what's at stake. Now it's time to stand on it. Don't just watch it happen. Be part of what happens. Pray on it. Prepare for it and participate in it. Make your plan. 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The registration deadline for the upcoming election Tuesday, November 3rd, is Monday, October 5th. 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

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Well, the primaries are behind us. So what's next? Now it's time for the real decision. Election day is Tuesday, November 3rd, and the deadline to register to vote is on Monday, October 5th. This is where it counts. The conversations are getting louder, the choices are getting clearer, and the impact is closer than you think. This is about our schools, our families, our safety, our future. Right here in Columbus, you've seen what's at stake. Now it's time to stand on it. Don't just watch it happen. Be part of what happens. Pray on it, prepare for it, and participate in it. Make your plan. Get registered. Show up. The registration deadline for the upcoming election Tuesday, November 3rd, is Monday, October 5th. 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

0: Well, the primaries are behind us. So what's next? Now it's time for the real decision. Election day is Tuesday, November 3rd, and the deadline to register to vote is on Monday, October 5th. This is where it counts. The conversations are getting louder, the choices are getting clearer, and the impact is closer than you think. This is about our schools, our families, our safety, our future. Right here in Columbus, you've seen what's at stake. Now it's time to stand on it. Don't just watch it happen. Be part of what happens. Pray on it, prepare for it, and participate in it. Make your plan. 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The registration deadline for the upcoming election Tuesday, November 3rd, is Monday, October 5th. For more information, visit Franklin County Board of Elections website or visit OneVote2026.com. Joy.
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1: 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And it's the One Voyage 2026 sailing from Miami, October 26th through November the 1st aboard the beautiful Resilient Lady.
2: Okay, but who coming? Because, you know, I need good music and good word.
1: Well, we got a powerful lineup this time. Inspiration from Jonathan McReynolds, Ja'Kalen Carr, and Pastor Mike Jr., and maybe me.
2: Oh, yeah. 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
0: Well, the primaries are behind us. So what's next? Now it's time for the real decision. Election day is Tuesday, November 3rd, and the deadline to register to vote is on Monday, October 5th. This is where it counts. The conversations are getting louder, the choices are getting clearer, and the impact is closer than you think. This is about our

0: schools, our families, our safety, our future. Right here in Columbus. 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

0: blah, blah. Hey, it's Willie Moore Jr. I'll talk to you on Monday right here on the Home for Get Up Mornings with Erica Campbell and the best inspiration all day. 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
0: This weekend, we're challenging you to chill out in silence.
1: Can you do that?
0: Man, it's a challenge on TikTok. Say you can't do it for 30 minutes. I'm 3 hours in enjoying my time with you.
1: If you missed the show this week, we said that silence is a place of power for the believer.
0: So make sure that you do exactly what we're asking you to do. And then get ready for Monday, because it's time to turn up next time on the Willie Mo Jr. Show. I'll see you at 3 p.m. right here on.
2: Well, the primaries are behind us. So what's next? 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Right here in Columbus, you've seen what's at stake. Now it's time to stand on it. Don't just watch it happen. 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
8: 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Inspiration from Jonathan McReynolds, Ja'Kalen Carr, and Pastor Mike Jr., and maybe me.
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5: 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Only $10. 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Red beans, rice, and sausage, a.k.a. Southern Comfort on a plate. Check out Big Daddy's Barbecue, Ballin' on a Budget.

0: Hey family, it's your girl Erica Campbell, and what if I told you your next getaway could refresh your spirit and pour into someone else at the same time?
1: Hold on, Erica, so you mean I can relax and be a blessing? Because usually I just relax and...
0: Yeah, well, listen, yes, we're both. And it's the One Voyage 2026 sailing from Miami, October 26th through November the 1st aboard the beautiful Resilient Lady.
1: Okay, but who coming? Because, you know, I need good music and good words.
0: Well, we got a powerful lineup this time. Inspiration from Jonathan McReynolds, Ja'Kalen Carr, and Pastor Mike Jr., and maybe me.
1: Oh, yeah. Good. I'm there. I'm shouting and eating good. What's the food looking like, though, E?
0: Griff, they got 20 restaurants. No buffets. Woo. It's all about excellence, plus fellowship, worship, wellness, and community.
1: And we helping people, too, right?
0: Absolutely. It's still a party with a purpose, supporting students through the United Negro College Fund.
1: See, now that's a vacation I can feel good about.
0: Me, too. The One Voyage 2026. Six cabins are selling fast, so book yours today. Payment plans are being offered now. So go over to joycolumbus.com for all the details.
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0: the primaries are behind us. So what's next? 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
0: Columbus's inspiration station. The primaries are behind us. So what's next? Now it's time for the real decision. Election day is Tuesday, November 3rd, and the deadline to register to vote is on Monday, October 5th. This is where it counts. 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Right here in Columbus, you've seen what's at stake. Now it's time to stand on it. 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